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1: 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Guess me. Chatterbox. I didn't realize that Jolly Hoo Hunter can talk the ears off an elephant. She's a right old chatterbox. Mutu tawi tawi. Mutu tawi tawi.

0: total, heartbroken, shattered, falling to pieces. 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
2: 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If you bow your head, let it be to a lofty mountain. This whakatauke is about aiming high, or for what is truly valuable. Be persistent and don't let obstacles stop you from reaching your goals.
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